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1: 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I'm Casper, and of course, you know, there's things we all love about summertime, but I'm sure there's certain things that, you know, everyone loves about summer that you don't. Like the extreme heat, maybe that's something that's really not your thing. Think about it. 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
1: I'm Casper. Thank you for making us a part of your Sunday night. Anything at all you want to hear tonight, tell me now on the free iHeartRadio app. Just tap the red microphone, our talkback mic, and tell me what you want on. I'll play it for you next.

0: Charlotte's number one for new country, 96.9 The Cat. I'm Casper. Thank you for having us on tonight. Gary, you were saying there's an expression that you hear people saying all the time. You're tired of hearing. What is it now?
1: It goes without saying.
0: All right. Yeah, for me, it would be to each his own. I say that way too much. I'm guilty of that. Tired of that. What about you? What's an expression that you're tired of hearing? I'm going to get a bunch of these on the show tonight. So call me with yours or let me know on the free iHeart app. Hit the red talkback mic to record your message. Hey,

0: 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Charlotte's number one for new country, 96.9, The Cat. I'm Casper, and we're finding out what expression you are sick and tired of hearing. How about you, Maggie?
1: I hate the expression, I've got a lot on my plate. I don't know why. I don't have any reason for it. It's just when everyone uses that, I just cringe.
2: Okay, so hey, if you know Maggie, you might not want to say that you have a lot on your plate. Maggie will probably just unfriend you right then and there. Yeah.

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1: Okay, hold on. 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
1: I'm Casper. 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Thank you for listening. Got your song playing right now. 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
1: I'm Casper. 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
6: Happy Monday, everybody. Welcome to show number 1606. It's After Midnight. I'm your host, Granger Smith, kicking off the work week right with you. And it's the 1st of June. You believe that already?

Charlotte's number one for new country, 96.9 The Cat. Hey, good way to get your Monday going? How about with some good news? I got something to share with you coming up in two songs. Hang tight.

96.9 The Cat, Charlotte's number one for new country. So I got a topic I want to hear from you on this. I was talking to a friend the other day, and we were talking about movie theaters and movies that we'd seen a bunch of times. I want you to think back, and I'll give you mine coming up, but I want you to think back in your life. What movie do you think you saw the most in a movie theater, like consecutive times? What movie was it that you saw more than any other in the theater? 866-607-8383. We'll talk next.

0: 96.9 The Cat, Charlotte's number one for new country. Ann Hudson is coming up next with all the latest from Nashville. 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
1: Oh, man, I don't know if you saw this, Granger, but in case you missed it, one of our favorite up-and-coming country singers is already needing a break. I'll explain it coming up in your Nashville news next.

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7: Welcome to Monday. It's After Midnight, everybody. I'm your host, Granger Smith. Happy June. Yeah, can you believe that? June is already here, June 1st. And I've got this topic, brand new topic. I was talking with a friend the other day, and we were talking about movies, especially when we were kids, you know. I don't think that many people go to movies, to the theater, at least not as much as they used to. But we were talking about how many times we had seen certain movies. I'll tell you mine coming up. But I want to hear from you on this. What was a movie that you saw more than any other time in the theater? 866-607-8383. I've got Earl Bibbles Jr. coming in with a dumb criminal story, and I've got so many good country music songs to play for you. Hang tight. Hour number two starts right now.

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What movie did you see in the theater more than any other movie? You got a story behind that? What comes to your mind? 866-607-8383.

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1: 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Love the show, buddy, and love the music. Much appreciated.
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1: Have you ever heard of a criminal holding up a store with a vegetable peeler? 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Earl Dibbles Jr. is going to share this real dumb criminal story next.

We know the night shift isn't easy. That's why we're bringing the music and the meaning. 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
8: Hey, thanks for starting Monday here with me on After Midnight, y'all. So grateful for you third shifters listening to the show, making this America's favorite radio program, and keeping America rolling 24-7. That's what you do on this third shift. I'm Granger Smith, your host. I'm going to talk about some things that went down on this day in history coming up. I got a little list I want to read for you. Plus some Nashville news with Ann Hudson, stories about your favorite stars out there in Nashville. All of this coming up real soon, so don't go anywhere.

96.9 The Cat, Charlotte's number one for new country. Okay, you got to finish the lyrics to this one. Don't tell my heart my something special about that song on this day. We'll talk about that plus other things that went down on this day in history in two songs. Hang tight.

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1: Hey, Granger Smith, old buddy, how you doing this morning? You got the Midnight Rider here hauling that Tyson beat. Hey, keep the good work up, man. I listen to you every night. Only thing that keeps me awake. Keep the good work up there, man. Talk to you later.
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1: 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Ann Hudson is about to jump on and share some Nashville news with us. Ann, what do you have lined up?
2: 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I got that story coming up in your Nashville news next.

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So running down a new topic, we've done this before. I've asked the same question before, but it's been a few years. 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If you could take a road trip anywhere in the world with anybody, living or dead, who would that person be? 866-607-8383.

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1: 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Stay on there. I need you to keep me awake sometimes.
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1: 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Earl is going to share this true, dumb criminal story coming up next.

96.9 The Cat. Okay, reminding you of this topic because I want to hear from you. We ran this a few, maybe even 3 years ago, but I want to do it again. I want to get your phone call because these calls meant a lot to me last time we did it, and I want to hear from you again. The question is this: if you could take a road trip with anybody in that shotgun seat, living or dead, who would that person be? And you could go

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7: Monday, early risers. Welcome to After Midnight with me, Granger Smith, your host. Hey, I've got some good news to kick your Monday off with, plus some Nashville news. Doesn't necessarily have to be good, but it's news about your favorite stars out there in Nashville and what they're up to. Ann Hudson's got you covered on that. Hey, I'm glad you're here. Thank you for making this America's favorite radio.

Charlotte's number one for new country, 96.9 The Cat. Hey, good way to get your Monday going? How about with some good news? I got something to share with you coming up in two songs. Hang tight.

96.9 The Cat, Charlotte's number one for new country. We talked about this last hour, and I'm still looking for your phone call. I really want to hear this. If you could take a road trip with anybody in the world, living or dead, who would that be? 866-607-8383.

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0: 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Ann Hudson is coming up next with all the latest from Nashville. 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
1: 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I'll explain it coming up in your Nashville news next.

started just now having your first cup of coffee and you want to hang out some more, you could join me on another show called Mornings with Granger on Yee Yee Radio. 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
7: One final hour of Mondays After Midnight starts right now. Welcome, y'all. Granger Smith here, your host. I'm going to talk about some things that went down on this day in history coming up, plus some Nashville news with Ann Hudson, stories about your favorite stars out there in Nashville. Good morning. I'm glad you're here. We're still after midnight.

Hey, Granger here on After Midnight. The third shift is rolling here as we kick off the week. Wherever you are, whatever you're doing, just know that we're here and glad to be keeping you company. Connect with me here on the show anytime. My number is 866-607-8383. You say

0: on my way in to an oil refinery and keep that gas and oil flowing for everybody to have a wonderful life. 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Bye.
1: Thank you so much, bro. I appreciate you.

0: Ann Hudson is about to jump on and share some Nashville news with us. Ann, what do you have lined up?
1: Wow, Granger, did you see Luke Combs setting new records? I got that story coming up in your Nashville news next.

wave goodbye to Mondays After Midnight, I want to remind you that we have a brand new streaming channel. I think it's pretty great. It's called Yee Yee Radio. We'll continue some of the conversations from tonight over there. The link to that is in the bio of our Instagram page at After Midnight Granger Smith. 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
1: Change my mind. He's on a generational tear. Acting, music, touring. Greatest mustache since Tom Selleck. Change my mind. Greatest tear in country music right now. Maybe Ella Langley. She's on a crazy tear as well. All right, talk back of the day. I got up this morning, button fell off my shirt, caught every red light on the way to work, and the metro broke down right in front of me. I stood there for like 37 minutes. Do you believe in bad omens? That's the talk back of the day. Open up the iHeartRadio app. Tap the red microphone icon upper right-hand corner. Do you believe in bad omens? Do you believe in good omens? Maybe we turn this thing around. Glass half full. What's something that...

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a good friend to you because it is Monday and we're celebrating in a big way. We are giving away $2,500 at 8 o'clock right here on Graham in the Mornings. Plus, we are still giving away these Morgan Wallen tickets. And in a lot of cases, I'm not going to say all cases, experiences are even better than cash. But I'll leave that debate up for another time. Morgan Wallen tickets coming up 6:50-ish right here on 96.9 The Cat.

96.9 The Cat, Graham of the Mornings. All right, we got Dierks Bentley Somewhere on a Beach, which is probably torture as a song on a Monday because most of us wish we were somewhere on a beach. But we do have your top three. We're going to do the legwork on getting you through your Monday. And coming up at 8 o'clock, we're going to give you $2,500. It's Monday, but we're going to get through this bad boy together. Your top three after Dierks.

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How would you like to see Shinedown for free on us? They got a new album out, 8. Check it out. But caller number 9, 1-800-570-9690. You're going to see Shinedown for free on us. 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

0: Mornings, you're caller number 9.
1: No, can you hear me?
0: Yeah, I got you. You're caller number 9. Who's on the line?
1: Josh.
0: All right, Josh. Well, congratulations on getting through. How would you like to go to Shine Down on us?
1: Dude, I love it, man. I appreciate that.
0: Yeah, of course, man. You just got to answer one easy trivia question, and the tickets are yours.
1: All right.
0: So Denny Hamlin just took the checkered flag in Nashville last night. In honor of that win, we got a NASCAR question for you. What does the yellow flag mean in a NASCAR race?
1: It's a caution.
0: There you go. It's a caution. Well, you don't got to be cautious about anything going to the Shinedown show because we're going to take care of the tickets for you, brother.
1: Man, I appreciate that, Graham. Man, it's always a pleasure listening to you guys. I love it in the mornings, man.
0: Man, well, we appreciate you, man. Have fun at the show, all right?
1: Hey, I appreciate you.
0: Yeah, brother. If you did not get through, do not fret because we are just warming up when it comes to giving stuff away. Now, we do have these Morgan Wallen passes to give away. When you hear Morgan Wallen, right after this song by Cody Johnson, open up the iHeartRadio app, tap the red microphone icon in the upper right-hand corner. Let us know you want to go to the show for free. And then also, we are kicking off our $250K. 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So your first chance to pick up $2,500 coming up at 8 right here on Graham in the Mornings.

0: 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Shout out and much respect to Huntersville, North Carolina. Not only are you good at lacrosse, I guess, you're also good at leaving talkbacks.
1: Hi, my name's Cabriana. I'm from Huntersville, North Carolina. We just won our championship lacrosse game, and I would really like to win Morgan Wallen tickets, too. Thank you.

Graham in the Mornings, 96.9 The Cat. We do have that $2,500 giveaway coming up at 8 o'clock, so do not go anywhere. Hopping into Ella Langley. Wild stat about Ella Langley. Choosing Texas, universally accepted as one of the biggest songs in country music, not only this year, but probably of the last decade. This next record you're getting ready to hear climbed to the top of the charts faster than Choosing Texas. It's Be Her. She

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Toss them out the window Monday through Friday, right around 7:20. 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And you know what we are mixing in, though? We're mixing in a $2,500 giveaway. 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

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We just gave away $2,500 as a part of our 250K giveaway in honor of America turning 250. But do not worry, we got multiple chances throughout the day. You got to keep it right here on 96.9 The Cat. Win yourself some cold hard cash. Plus, we do have another chance to pick up those Morgan Wallen tickets coming up in two songs.

369 The Cat. This is Ashley, and I'm calling because I think it's officially my turn to win the Morgan Wallen tickets. I've got my boots ready. I know every word to every song. And if I win, I'm planning to take my son with me so we can make some unforgettable memories. Plus, I feel like my son deserves to see his mom completely embarrass herself, singing every lyric at the top of her lungs. 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

96.9 The Cat, Graham in the mornings. Did you see the race last night? The 400 out in Nashville? Ooh-hoo-wee! Our boy Denny Hamlin, he gets it done. Starts on the pole. He gets penalized early. Had to go all the way to the back. Fights his way all the way back to the front. And congrats to Joe Gibbs Racing because it was three wide coming down the stretch. Hamlin takes it. Christopher Bell gets second. Chase Briscoe finishes third. The last lap was insane. But congrats to our boy Denny Hamlin. You are two songs away from your next chance to pick up these Morgan Wallen passes. When you hear Morgan, open up the iHeartRadio app, tap the red microphone icon upper right-hand corner on the app, which is absolutely free, by the way, and win your way into that Death Valley show with Morgan Wallen. 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

Good morning, Graham. This is Becky Christmas calling from Lincoln to North Carolina. I'd love to win those Morgan Wallen tickets. We're always listening to 96.9 The Cat.

Graham in the mornings, hopping into Ella Langley Choosing Texas. Do you want to hear a wild stat? This record has now spent 26 weeks at number one on Billboard's Hot Country Song Charts, passing her tour mate Morgan Wallen's last night to become the longest running number one in country music history. That's crazy. Just

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Coming up in three songs, your next chance to pick up those Morgan Wallen tickets. 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Time for Producer Hunter's Riddle Challenge. He is. It's a Monday, so shocker. He's at the beach today. So it's just me and you. What do Olympic sprinters eat before a race? It's Producer Hunter's Riddle Challenge. What do Olympic sprinters eat before a race? Your answer coming up in three songs.

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That would be your cue if you want to pick up those passes for free on us to his show down in Death Valley, to open up the iHeartRadio app and leave us a talk back. Producer Hunter's Riddle Challenge. He is at the beach. It's a Monday. You could flip a coin. Monday or Friday, Producer Hunter's at the beach. But his riddle challenge, what do Olympic sprinters eat before a race? If you said nothing, they fast. I know it's corny. These are usually corny, especially on a Monday. But if you said nothing, they fast, then you would have won Producer Hunter's Riddle Challenge. It's 96.9 The Cat. Here's Shinedown. I'm a

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Blake Shelton and Post Malone on 96.9 The Cat. Two of your headliners down at the Carolina Country Music Festival this weekend. Blake going to be headlining Saturday night. Post Malone closing it out on Sunday. We gave a ton of tickets away to that thing. So if you're down there, tag us in your photos, tag us in your videos. Have the best time ever. One of the best music festivals in all of country music.

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0: Yeah, I heard that.
2: 96.9 to Cat Graham in the mornings. Special shout out to my dad. He loves Alan Jackson, as do we all. Pop, that one is for you. All right, big congratulations to our boy Denny Hamlin. He won the Nashville 400 last night, had to battle back from early trouble, but still found a way to get it done, edging out the competition on the final lap. And one of the closest finishes of the season. Huge win for Hamlin in Nashville. Dave.

96.9 The Cat. You're listening to Graham in the Mornings. Hopping into Ella Langley. It's officially her fourth number one. And to date, because we think it's going to get broken, the next song she puts out is probably going to break this record. But it is currently her fastest rising number one of her career. It's Be Her. She drank.

0: Graham in the Mornings, it is your top three. And I feel like there's a little added pressure on Monday's top three because more so than any other day in the week, we need the top three on a Monday. So here's what's happening around Charlotte this morning. First up, just a heads up for your wallet. There is a proposed Carolina water rate increase that could drive bills significantly higher for customers across parts of the region. Something to keep an eye on as regulators review it. Today does mark the official start of hurricane season, and it runs through November 30th. And even in a quieter year, it only takes one storm to make an impact. So now's the time to be ready. Any precautions that you take for hurricane season, let's get them going because today is the first day of it. And finally, speaking of hurricanes, how about our Canes? The Carolina Hurricanes open up the Stanley Cup Finals tomorrow night down in Raleigh against Vegas. Puck drops at 8 o'clock. Now, Vegas did beat us both times that we faced them in the regular season. But we just handled Montreal, and they won their regular season matchup against us as well. We're 12-1 in the playoffs. We're looking good. And it's the first time in a Stanley Cup in 20 years. Let's go, Canes. And that's your top three on a Monday. We do have another chance at these Morgan Wallen tickets coming up between 9:35 and like 9:41-ish. Keep it here. When you hear Morgan, open up the iHeartRadio app and leave us a talkback. Win your way into his show down at Death Valley.
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Good morning, Cat Nation. This is Ricky out of Hickory, North Carolina, and I am calling again because I just really want to go see Morgan Wallen. I want to take my best friend. She is probably a bigger Morgan Wallen fan than I am, and I think it would be an awesome surprise if I could just tell her that I got tickets to Death Valley to go see him. So I love you guys, 92.9 The Cat and iHeartRadio. Thank you.

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We are up out of here. But again, tomorrow we are giving away something really cool. 7:30 Cat Fight. We have that intimate acoustic evening of music with one of the best-selling bands of all time, Shinedown. 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

love some good entertainment gossip in the country world. So Riley Green announced a new album, and on the album there is a song called POS Like Me. He said this is not a response to Megan Maroney's song Who Hurt You, who fans speculate is about Riley Green. But I guess we're going to have to wait and listen to the song to see. 96.9 The Cat.

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You are the best. Made my day.

Denny Hamlin just pulled off one of the wildest wins of the NASCAR season. So he started on the pole at Nashville, got sent to the back of the field on lap one after a restart penalty, then drove all the way back to the front and won it. That's first to last to first again. Way to go, Denny. 96.9 The Cat.

The Carolina Country Music Festival is happening this weekend, and you can see our Carolina Country Bracket winner, Landon Klein, up on the Coors Banquet stage. 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

0: This is Jamie in Rock Hill. I'm listening to Morgan Wallen on 96.9, and I really want to win Morgan Wallen tickets. Let's go.
1: The longer you listen, the more chances you have to win Morgan Wallen tickets to see him at Clemson. 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

Ella Langley just beat Morgan Wallen's historic record on the Hot Country charts. His song Last Night stayed at the top for 25 weeks, while her song Choosing Texas just beat that out by a week, been at the top for 26 weeks. Way to go, Ella. 96.9 The Cat.

0: Imagine being a young kid who loves football and then having our Carolina Panther quarterback, Bryce Young, teach you everything he knows. 96.9 The Cat, I'm Sarah Lee. I love stories like this. I wasn't sure how the weather was going to hold up over the weekend, but hundreds of local kids showed up for a free camp that Bryce Young hosted over the weekend. The camp is through his Young 9 Foundation. It focuses on mental health awareness, but it's pretty cool to see one of our very own investing in the next generation, sharing all the secrets that he has and just taking the time. Keep pounding, Panthers. This is going to be our year. 96.9 The Cat.
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0: Hey, this is Michael Daly. I'm in Stallings, North Carolina, and I'd love to win the tickets to Morgan Wallen and take my daughter. She's heading off to college soon, so it'll be a special moment to enjoy that with her.
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feel like I hit the lottery. Yesterday, I was driving around in Shelby near the Cleveland County Fairgrounds, and there's a 7-Eleven over there. I got gas for $3.86 a gallon. Yes, that's a win because I was completely on E. 96.9 The Cat. 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
1: 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And we'll make sure we continue to give you the greatest songs of all time, like this.

I am not a fan of bugs, and so the thought of this story gives me the cringe. I cannot believe this is real life. It sounds like a sci-fi movie. I'm going to tell you what Google is about to do next, their newest project. 96.9 The Cat. Tell you right after this song.

If you're headed out to Myrtle Beach for Carolina Country Music Fest, you can see Luke Bryan. He's going to be taking over the stage on Friday night. 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

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Carowinds extended their Memorial Day sale. 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And today, the high is like 85, but cloudy. A perfect day to go to Carowinds. 96.9 The Cat. 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

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His song, Last Night, stayed at the top for 25 weeks, but Choosin' Texas stayed at the top for 26 weeks. Go Ella, 96.9 The Cat.

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1: Hey, Cat Country, this is Lauren Lynn from Gastonia. I would love to win the tickets to go see Morgan Wallen down at Clemson. I'd love to take my daughter. She graduated from phlebotomy school a couple weeks back, and it would be a great graduation gift.
0: It would be. Well, congratulations. You're in there. Good luck.

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1: Yeah, this is pretty cool. 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

Happy June, y'all. It's Eddie Fox on 96.9 The Cat. It is Flip a Coin Day, International Children's Day, Milk Day, Go Barefoot Day, and thank God it's Monday Day.

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Pull it up, have it ready, because we're going to play Morgan Wallen in about 3 minutes here. That's when you leave a talk back, get qualified for Morgan Wallen tickets. Thanks to Lebo's on 96.9 The Cat.

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1: My name is Daniel Kelly. We live in Rockwell. I would like to go see Muggawallin in Clemson.
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0: 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We got you in there. Keep your fingers crossed.

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Charlotte's number one for new country, like that Ella Langley right there. Be her. You need some good news in your life? Hang on. Real good, feel good story coming up here in two songs.

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Come on in. You picked a good time. We're just getting 96 minutes of nonstop cat country fired up just for you on 96.9 The Cat, Charlotte's number one for new country. Fella from over in western North Kakalaki, Jackson County, North Carolina. His name is John Morgan. It's kid myself.

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1: Hey, this is Carly calling from Weddington, North Carolina, and I want to take my husband to go see Morgan Wallen in Clemson. We just had our third baby girl, our third daughter.
0: Congratulations.
1: And we didn't have a chance to celebrate our 10-year wedding anniversary. So this would be the perfect way to celebrate.
0: Aww.
1: Please pick us.
0: Good luck. 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
1: Hey, how's it going? My name is Cash Cantor. I'm listening from Maiden, North Carolina. And I would love to see Morgan Wallen in concert. Thank you.
0: Cash, we got you there, brother. Thank you kindly for cranking us up. We love you.
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96.9, The Cat. I was talking about the most misspelled words in America. Bougie was number one on the list. Then it goes on to break it down by state. North Carolina has a hard time spelling spaghetti, but the state of Nevada, it's teacher.

0: 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My last single Saturday night.
1: 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How you doing? 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

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It's Eddie Fox on 96.9 The Cat. 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
1: Hey, this is Chris Wood from Lenoir, North Carolina. I love me some 96.9 The Canton. I really want to go to that Morgan Wallen concert. I hope y'all have a great day. Thank you.
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1: Hey, y'all. This is Becky Christmas calling from Lincolnton, North Carolina. I'd love to be able to win those Morgan Wallen tickets. Thanks, guys.
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My name's Eddie Fox. All right, go ahead and pull up that free iHeartRadio app right now and leave a talkback. Just tell us who you are, where you are proudly cranking up The Cat, and why you want them Morgan Wallen tickets so bad. Go ahead. Let on think.

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1: 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I really want to get in to win the Morgan Wallen tickets. Please, please, I keep trying, please.
0: We got you in there. How'd a good look?

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1: It's not just Morgan Wallen. It's Brooks and Dunn and Gavin Adcock, too.
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0: 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It's the Bobby
1: 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When you put out a new record, Ashley, do you get on at like 12:05 to see what people are saying, or will you give it the next day?
2: 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Because this is a record that I've made with my guys, and I'm so proud of it. And shame on me if I let anything taint that, at least for 24 hours. I am proud of this record. That's what I need to know. Jono is proud of this record. My band is proud of this record. My team is proud of this record. And what Carol thinks about it's none of my business.
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